it is hard to please my burning heart. Plenty of men have attempted, but not even one succeeded. They keep trying night and day, what a waste. Some bring flowers, other smiles, gifts of all the types, and they say I can't resist your haunting charms.

and this town's lost its faith. Our colors will fade eventually, so if our time is running out, day after day, we'll make the mundane a masterpiece. Oh my, my, oh my, my love, I take one look at you, you're taking me out.

side of America, where we choose pride over character. And we can pick sides, but this is us, this is us, this is. I live on the west side of America, where they spin lies into fairy dust. And we can pick sides, but this is us, this is us, this is. And don't believe the narcissism when